0: Central.
1: 54.
0: Attach that. Show 24, she's been advised.
1: Report 2000. Fifty-one, fifty-nine.

in progress, 4000 Murdoch Ave. It's going to be Best Buy. So a speaker has left, headed towards Chick-fil-A. 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Affirmative, he is on foot.

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1: Down 4, law enforcement's out with them now. Let me see if I can get you clearance to head in.

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Now being advised that patient is going to return with staff to Harmony Ridge, and you can cancel.

0: 18, go ahead.
1: 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You can show us the service.
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2: Were you able to make contact with Animal Control?
3: I did call the after-hours number. She advised that either someone would be contacting us or the store.
2: Yeah, or the store's closed, just for your information.
3: Report 2006.

0: I have Ohio 27, name, date of birth also when you're ready. Ohio 27, Victor John, 881-492, break.
1: 4, go ahead.
0: Name, date of birth is going to be Carl Porter, 1024-1982. Check 2999 on hold, please.
1: 10-4.
2: Mile 51.
1: Four 20-08.

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0: 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That 27 comes back to a Stewart subject, valid, negative NCIC, negative 99. The other subjects also negative NCIC, negative 99.
1: Okay.
0: Ten four 2016.

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0: Good.
1: That Gregory subject is negative in CIC, negative 99.
0: Thank you. 59.

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0: Central, 10-8, from the 65-9, have him.
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0: 69. That subject does have two prior shoplifting from Vienna in 2021 with no disposition.
1: So it makes sense, there's an Vienna route that I see.
0: 10-4, 2029. Was there another unit with traffic?
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1: Is that where they're at?

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Off of report. 10-4, 20-44.

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0: Central, 621, 47. 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Is an ongoing problem.
1: Forty-seven.

501 32nd Street, Lot A is an Adam number 7. 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

0: 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Subject 1030 Market Street, 17 advised three females were inside a red truck in the parking lot. Now they're around a white Mustang that they drove in.
1: Thirty-seven.

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0: Spoke with the problem already. Commission.
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0: 129, central traffic. West Virginia 28, 348, 171, A. Adam. It's going to be on a black and collar BMW sedan. I believe I'm going to be in the 400 block of 59th Street.
1: .218.

0: 129.
1: EMS, come here to my location. Female on the vehicle is claiming to have a seizure.
0: 10-4.
1: Go ahead. See if Parker got the canine available. Have them come my way if they do.

0: respond with law enforcement to the 400 block of 59th Street in Vienna for a female subject, seizure-like activity during a traffic stop. Time of alert, 20.
1: I've got the female's name and date of birth. It's going to be a Samantha Nutter, date of birth of 11685. She's also requesting when EMS gets on the street, turn the lights off. She's also requesting that.
2: On your last transmission, I covered you.
1: They're also requesting their sirens whenever they get here.
2: 10-4, we'll advise. In Vienna, they're on a traffic stop requesting a canine.
1: There's a county unit that could also come here. I got three people on this vehicle.
0: Subject, seizure-like activity during a traffic stop. Law enforcement's already out with them.

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1: 6 on. Advise, we're going to be in on 58th Street, not 59th Street.
0: 10-4.

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1: 29, good.
0: 1027, status is revoked on Kirby. Status on Walton, shows a valid non-driver. Negative 99, negative 29 on both of those subjects and the female.
1: 10-4, what's the reason for revocation?
0: Paid citations.
1: You guys send the certified for me, please, and thank you.
0: 10-4, 2228.

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1: I still have 410 marked out at 4.
0: 410 is 10-7 for the night. 424 and 408, are you on any two trucks at 4?
1: At 4, good to know. Thank you.

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1: Medic 1, have you en route to 4817 Crestview Circle?

0: judging by where that caller is coming from, this appears to be the first set of courts you come through when you come in through the fountain entrance, that first parking lot there. They should be just past it on your left.
1: Or, yeah, by the horseshoe there. 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

0: 4129 Central. So on that, Samantha Nutter subject, she also has a last name of Leep, L-E-E-P. 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
1: Temple.
0: I believe her 27 looks like it's going to be West Virginia, see Charles 853-452, repeating Charles 853-452.
1: Important.

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0: Ventura 6147. Market Street. 17 advised there's three males in a white Mustang that have been circling the block. Overheard them talking about a confrontation with the owner of a red truck when he gets back. Advised they're currently at the 7-Eleven on the corner of Avery and 13th.
1: I'm on Avery now.

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0: 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She needs a little bit of a pop snap.

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0: Stop today. Citation was issued to the driver. 83 located. I'll be obtaining warrants for the female that was transported by EMS.
1: 10-4, 23-12.

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Zero D two. That 28 comes back to a 2013 Hyundai brake. Yeah. 27 comes back to a Holdren subject valid.

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George, 1555, 63. 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
0: We had a reading of zero parts per million throughout the house. We determined that the detectors had dead batteries. We replaced the batteries to all the detectors throughout the home and installed one smoke detector. The homeowner's alarms are hardwired into the home. She's going to call an electrician to get them all replaced tomorrow. Starting to be first.

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And enclosed an 88 professional radiator. 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

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There's an elderly male, white flannel, cargo pants, walking around, talking to himself. He's holding his head.

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0: taxi. 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
1: Central, it's going to be F, and DOB is going to end at 60.

1908 Liberty Street, 1908 Liberty Street for a 68-year-old female, difficulty breathing, history of COPD. Time of alert, 213.

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0: volunteers respond to 1101 14th Street, Apartment 6. 1101 14th Street, Apartment 6. Hospital 1016 in progress. They're hearing what sounds like yelling and loud banging in the apartment, number 6. Third party caller.
1: Central, is the caller on this from apartment 5?
0: Negative. It's going to be apartment 3.
1: 10-4, I spoke to someone from apartment 5 yesterday. Advised they believed apartment 6 to be 1096. While I was speaking with her, I could hear someone from apartment 6 yelling. I'll be in her office to check on it.
2: I'll be out at CCMC, relieving 131.

5747. 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We've gotten two calls on this. Address is in the CAD.

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0: 129 Central. Get an EMS. 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
1: Or emergent or not?
0: Non-emergent.
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Respond to 1101 14th Street, apartment number 6 in Vienna. Law enforcement on scene with a female subject. Possible 96 issues. Requesting that she be checked. 10

0: Warrant 29 for that.
1: Go ahead.
2: This is not going to be a 1016. 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Also county. 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
1: 10-4. 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
0: Affirmative. Break.
1: Good.
0: Also, EMS is advising the 17 apartment 6 has some evidence she wants to turn over to a unit if possible.

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1: Six heavy in route to 105 the field, unit number 2, 89-year-old female, chest pains, heart rate in the 140s.
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0: 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This is going to be the same call from earlier.
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Central, Station 3. Respondent number 66, Windham Knob in Parkersburg. For 77-year-old female, fallen, pain and swelling of the ankle. Time of alert, 514.

had gone out to 66 Wingdom Knob in Parkersburg. 77-year-old female fallen, advising pain and swelling of the ankle. Front door will be open for you.

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Unknown on injuries, advising hip pain. 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

18, happy en route, 739 East Maple Street, Davisville. 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I've gotten no responses yet.

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0: 1050 PD, 2604 Ohio Avenue, 2604 Ohio Avenue, occurred in the roadway. Vehicles have pulled into the KFC. No injuries, just need to make a report.

0: a check for disorderly motorist. At the time of call, it was Grand Central at 40th Street, direction of travel towards Parkersburg. West Virginia 563542 Alpha comes back to a 2024 Volkswagen Atlas, silver in color. 17 states, he was on his phone and swerving.
1: Doug, will you show me 23, check me out.
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Charles 40. I've run 27s, 28s, and attached the 28-36 X-ray 859 is showing expired on the Honda Civic 3 of 2025.

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Alert 758.

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1: 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If you come in to Lexington Park Drive off of 34, if you'll take the first right and then the first left, and it'll be the

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0: 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Yeah, 6.
1: Good.
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Control, 25. PT Cruiser versus van, still on the roadway. 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

0: 26.
1: I just rolled up on a 1050 at Plum Street and 23rd.
0: Is that going to be a vehicle versus telephone pole?
2: Central Station 4, 23rd Street and Plum, 23rd and Plum, 1050 PI, vehicle versus telephone pole, time alert, 835.

0: Bedford Station, respond 23rd and Plum Street for a 1050 PI single vehicle versus telephone pole, turn alert 835.
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1: 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Do you have the fire department in route?
2: Central 40,
1: 23.
2: 40. 23. Possible 1056, 55, 3800 Emerson Avenue, 3800 Emerson Avenue. It's going to be Wendy's. A male subject in a Hyundai Sonata Silver at the drive-through. Won't move, West Virginia 28, 64 Nora 407, 64 Nora 407, appears to possibly be 56.
1: 40. 23.

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2: 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You still need anything?
0: 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We're good here. 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
0: 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There's no problem. Alarm has been reset. Utility fire unit is clear.
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0: 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Gateways reference road closing. Hugh Street from Guyon to 26th. That's Hugh Street from Guyon to 26th will be closed today, as well as 19th Street from Murdoch to Garfield, both lanes between 0900 and 1000 today. So it's clear, 09 touch.
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6: Central, all stations, prepare to copy reference road closures. All stations, be advised, Hugh Street from Guyon to 26th. That's Hugh from Guyon to 26th Avenue will be closed today. Also, Murdoch, or correction, 19th Street from Murdoch to Garfield will be closed both lanes from 0900 to 10 o'clock this morning. 23rd Street from Liberty to Plum is closed. And Lynn Street at 7th Street is closed. Central clear, 0912.

24, 2711 Linden Street, 2711 Linden. Going for a 68-year-old female, vomiting, unable to ambulate. Time alert 918.

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0: 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It's going to be 1049 Avery Street. 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
1: 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I've got another one. It's going to be Ocean Union X-ray 409.

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0: 28 George 1 King at 579. It's not returning. The other 28 is coming back to McCray out of Brohard on a Ford.
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0: car. 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I'm currently in AFib, hypotensive. 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Time of alert, 1000.
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0: Four 406, number 8, Cooper's Lane, unknown age, female subject, currently in AFib, also hypotensive, last BP of 82/63. Access information should be in your active.
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0: 6-1000.

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3: That's it.
2: 17 in person, unwanted subject, 2413 Oak Street, 2413 Oak Street, 17 is third party. It's going to be in reference to rental properties. They're advising their tenant called them. Someone's at the apartment refusing to leave. 17 is going to be meeting there.
3: Hi there.

Check Welfare, 1400 La Trobe Street, 1400 La Trobe Street. 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Advised landscapers came, mowed, weed eated today. Male subject never moved. He's in the church property in front of the feeding kitchen.

0: 24, code enforcement on scene. They don't need anything, Bert.
1: 10-4, go ahead.
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1: I think I'll run across here. I'll keep looking for you.

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1: I rolled it down so I could wave at that lady.
0: Seems like it's rolled the wind down and that air is so cold. But to leap up, it gets hot in here quick.
1: Yeah, that's why I got it halfway.
0: Yeah.
1: So not stuck in that line. I'm going around my table a little bit.
0: Yeah, it gets

0: somewhere near Mr. Craig. Is that on?
1: You can't force him. I'm running and checking him now.
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1: 10-4. You got 10-8.

to respond, stand by in the area. 4317 11th Avenue, 4317 11th Avenue in Parkersburg. 31-year-old male. Mental health issues. 5 alert 1025.

0: 149. It's going to be 43 17 11th Avenue. We'll be getting law enforcement in and out as well. 31-year-old male, vague 25 threats, no specific means or plan.
1: You can clear that with Red 3 call.
2: 5.

Central 55. Are you secure? Williams has a 99 online forthwith, one count possession, controlled substance. McMullen has one online forthwith for two counts of possession of controlled substance. All your other subjects are negative. 99's negative NCIC.

425. Request for law enforcement, 4317 11th Avenue, 4317 11th Avenue. It's originally a 1052 mental, emotional, psychological. Subject is currently scratching at himself, has a history of issues, 31-year-old male.

0: Station 4, respond to Rockland Ridge, 2511 Washington Boulevard in Belpre. 78-year-old female, low hemoglobin. Time of alert, 10:35.
1: D6 earlier, the vehicle's down there and the subject is down there to pick up the vehicle, is possibly 56.

0: Copy 423, 2511 Washington Boulevard in Bellbridge. It's going to be at the Rockland Ridge. Be in room 209, 78-year-old female, low hemoglobin.
1: I'll be transporting a male 13 from Oak Street down to the holding center.
2: Central.
1: That's correct, I'm in a cab for that one individual. He said that nine's on him. Should be the max of it.
0: Copy 1038.

it's going to be 3002 Emerson Avenue. It's a Friendship Kitchen, 80-year-old female, Sal, complaining of back pain.

0: Miles 1, female 13, route 19, Sangamo, miles 73029.
1: Control 55, are you secure? Fraser Salam is showing extradition surrounding states only out of West Virginia for failure to appear, original offense, dangerous drugs.
0: Point 38.

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0: 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Check welfare of a 50-year-old female. History of medical issues, hasn't shown up for work in 2 days. 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

0: 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I'm clear of the holding center. I'll be out at 19 with that 13.
1: 10-4.

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0: 15 Latrobe Street, 1715 Latrobe Street. I'm not sure if that's going to be the correct address. The 17 was an employee there advising that it's next to some of the lots that they have. There's a camper in the back. There's like 20 bikes out back and a lot of trash. Kittens in the area and a dog. Just want to make sure everything was okay over there.
1: Before they can call the Humane Society.
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1: 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They'll be getting a refusal here and medic 4 is clear.
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0: 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Just wanted to check on you.
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0: Central, 44, 25. Unknown problem, area 700 Division Street, 700 Division Street, Marion National Muffler. 17 is advising a male subject was thrown out of a vehicle. He's not acting right. Gray shirt and black shorts. This was following an altercation. He's out there bouncing off of vehicles right now and screaming.
1: Copy 412, it'll be in the area of 700 Division Street, law enforcement's en route. He's going to actually be now in the National Muffler parking lot, thrown out of a vehicle, unsure if it's 96 issues or 83 issues. Copy, rescue 11H.
2: That's 412 to Central. You said that was the corner of Division and what?
1: Said anything about any corners. It's going to be in the National Muffler parking lot, 700 Division Street.
2: Good copy, sorry.

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0: In traffic, I didn't copy.
1: Did somebody from Station 4 go en route to that call, the theater call?
0: Okay, so you're all I've got.
1: 12 on scene.
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1: 424, you should have got it. 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

0: 603-607 31st Street, 607 31st Street, Parkersburg, 41-year-old male, abdominal pain, history of kidney stones. 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
0: 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It's going to be 607 31st Street, 41-year-old male, abdominal back pain, history kidney stones.

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1: You can show us clear of the ED. 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
0: Okay, if you would just go to Station 2, cover south end of the county. I've got 406 covering the north end.

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0: Can you send us another ambulance to the Vita Dallas, Guy on Village? We're going to have possibly another patient inside the building. Hey there.
2: Second unit to head towards DeVita Dialysis, 214 John Village. Gonna have a second. What's going on? Turn alert, 11-3.

0: Happy 425 Lone 37. TW5 to Rescue 1. Go ahead. You don't need to respond here to DeVita. There's ambulance personnel that's remaining on scene from Medic 1 in the previous call.
1: Medic 1. We got Ross in field. We'll be there in about 10.
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1: 55. 55, we're getting another call of, for check welfare, 1400 Latrobe Street, 2400 Latrobe Street, for a male subject laying in the bush.

0: wearing a red jacket.
1: When I was there earlier, I didn't look at anybody. Did you have the 17 nearby?
0: 17 was out on a walk and went by him.
1: Talk to Derek again.
0: They're advising in the alleyway between Washington Ave and 20th Street is where that subject is.

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1: No, sir. 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
0: Ladder 5 to engine 6. 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

Charles 25. Fifth Street Bridge. There's a subject blocking traffic in the area. Black SUV trying to turn left to go onto the exit ramp to go the wrong way onto US 50.

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0: 3 will be responding.
1: 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Advised he made 1025 threats earlier this morning by means of jumping off the bridge. He's agreed to be evaluated.
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3: Metro 44. That pin's coming back to Dunbar or Shell out of Parkersburg, showing on a Nissan Frontier. Expiration was 11/22 on the original 28 of NOR X-ray SAM 608. NOR X-ray SAM 608.

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2: 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We cannot reset it. 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

0: Control 44. Yes, sir. We're getting some calls about the light at Broadway Avenue at Pike Street. It's going to be on Broadway Ave. The light facing that direction is not cycling to let people turn out of there.
1: Port 7.3.

0: Central, 44. In person, Swan Street, Charles Street, Swan Street and Charles Street, 17th. Advising someone ripped up his pants and took his cat. He's going to be there in the area.
1: Shade 10-8, 1231.

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Central Station 4, respond to 705 Garfield Avenue. It's going to be Camden Clark Medical Office Building B is in Bravo, Suite 260 for a 73-year-old female, elevated blood pressure, time of alert 1247.

0: 5, go ahead.
1: And up at the ER, we can take that.
0: I'll have you interrupt the 705 Garfield Avenue. It's going to be Medical Office Building B, Suite 260, the Ambulatory Infusion Center on the second floor. For a 73-year-old female, blood pressure reading at 186 over 127. Advising she was there getting a magnesium infusion. History of hypertension, dysrhythmia, and diabetes.
2: Central, 1024 advised.
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0: Control, 22. That's the subject, 3500 Broad Street, 3500 Broad Street, St. Paul Lutheran Church. 17 will be there. DVPO, need to get personal property from another address on the call card.
1: Oh, I do.

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1: And I'll have you en route to 4302 14th Avenue for a 22-year-old female, approximately 8 months pregnant, advising in pain. Water has not broken us this time. She's advising it feels like contractions, unknown how far apart they are. First pregnancy.

Station 6. Respond to Fenton Park in Williamstown for an elderly male fallen. Advised he's fallen twice while trying to walk towards the train tracks. It's going to be in a button-up shirt and peach shorts. Time of alert 1309.

0: 2314 Pennsylvania Avenue, 2314 Pennsylvania Avenue, KS Sportage Navy Blue, West Virginia, Delta 33935 Adam. Some kids advising they're parked on the street near the driveway, making it hard for the 17 to be able to get in and out of the driveway. I'm 13-10. So I have you responding to Fenton Park in Williamstown. 17's advising there's an elderly male who's fallen approximately 3 times. Last direction of travel is walking towards the train tracks in a button-up shirt and peach shorts.
1: 4-6, copy.

0: area attempting to locate.
1: Picture on scene 1313. Last update I have was he may have fallen in the rock area. 17 lost visual on him.

0: 6. Williamstown is also on scene advising they made contact with him.
1: Location.
0: Apologize, 46, I covered you. They were advising

outside. Could you respond to 4302 14th Avenue, 4302 14th Avenue, EMS is on scene, we've got negative response on status times 3.

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1: I'm out at 1803 7th Avenue. In reference to those, 32 complaints.
0: 10-4.

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0: And four. Is the wife advising it's going to be the garage behind this address. 74-year-old male, fallen, possible broken leg, is on blood centers.

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0: Central Station 2. Respond to 1323 Broadway Avenue, Apartment A is in Adam, for a 19-year-old female, 1025 attempt, possible cut wrist, 17 is third party. Time of alert, 1325. Possible attempt, 1323 Broadway Avenue, 1323 Broadway Avenue, Apartment A is in Adam, advising the apartment is in the alley of Broadway, 17th third party, possibly 19-year-old female, attempt by cutting the wrist.
1: Copy.

0: April 26th. The area 2007 Garfield Avenue, 2007 Garfield Avenue, heard in the roadway. Red sedan and a silver sedan. They're in the parking lot at Parkersburg Honda.
1: 26.
2: I have the owner out to 1323 Broadway Avenue. Apartment A is in Adam. 17's advising. This is the apartment in the alleyway of Broadway. He's third party, 19-year-old female, possible 10-25 attempt, cutting her wrists.

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1: 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Seven, law enforcement's advising it's clear for you. 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
1: Affirmative. 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
2: Four. PD, 10th Ave, Division Street, 10th Avenue and Division Street. Fire came upon this. We have no other information at this time.

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1: Engine 6, check that out. Other trucks can hold up. But Central, they should be working on the alarm system right now.
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They need to make a report. 17 Zener, the Toyota Camry. The vehicle it took off was a gray pickup truck with a water tank on the back. No direction of travel. Security is out with them.

0: 406 will be out at Camden.
1: 406 out at Camden, 1402. 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
1: 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Clear Ladder 5, clear on division.
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4: Central. Delta 17, I'm here.
0: Stand by. We're no longer on the line. I'll give them a call back. We did advise them to flag you down if they've seen you.
4: Four, thank you.

0: 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Assist agency, 3603 6th Avenue, 3603 6th Avenue, Humane Society is out there.
1: Copy. I'll put 27 in the CAD. So you're running that for me.

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1: I copied that somebody is 10-7 on a local. 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

12. Yes, sir, advising two pending calls. An unwanted subject in progress, 817 West Virginia Avenue, 817 West Virginia Avenue. 17's advising that the problem party is at the residence, pushed the 17 out, threw a chair at her. 17 has a order against the problem party.

500 units relieving me at the hospital. I'll be right to that West Virginia Avenue call.

0: 6.
1: 10.44, I'm in route to West Virginia Avenue.
0: 10.41432. Just advised units en route to West Virginia Avenue. Prom party's wearing a gray t-shirt with boots, jeans. It's a white male. I believe he might possibly be out back.
1: See if that order's been served on him.
0: Checking for it now.

0: 10-4, just advise the Problem Party has a history of 25 threats by hanging. As well as 25 by cop.
1: 10-4.

0: clothing description.
1: Subject is going to be wearing boots, gray t-shirt, jeans, white male. There's a picture in the name card. Last advice, he was in the garage.

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0: 12. Would you like me to notify Vienna and have them check in the area of Lakeview Murdoch?
1: Affirmative. If you would also add to the card, she advised he showed up last night and she allowed him to stay the night with her.
0: And 4.
2: Central 139, 149. This is Parkersburg PD. They had a subject flay on foot on them. Check the area around Lakeview and Murdoch. It's going to be a white male, gray t-shirt, boots, long jeans.
3: Yeah. Well,

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0: Starting at the run number for a burn permit at 1614 Maple Circle, and we're en route.

0: Central 132. Check 1115 23rd Street 17 said that a subject claiming to be from the cable company made him nervous, believes it's a scam. 20-year-old, curly hair, blue shirt. Direction of travel was up the hill towards 23rd Street. Advised the problem party wanted him to bring out his computer. Thinks he was trying to steal it.
1: Four.
0: 139, 149. Just be advised that Parkersburg is clearing the call. GOA.
2: 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Time of alert, 1451.

Central, 23. Hemlock and 40th, Hemlock Street and 40th Street. It's going to be in reference to a boat trailer parked in front of the 17th property.

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0: Forest on the 2675 36th Street, 69-year-old male, difficulty breathing, time of alert, 1455.
1: Ladder 5 to Central.
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1: 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He's going to begin burning tomorrow morning through possibly June 5th.
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I have the en route to 2675 36th Street. It's going to be Worthington Nursing and Rehab for a 69-year-old male. Difficulty breathing, advised critical lab work on oxygen of 3 liters. History of lung cancer. Going to be located in room 38 in the West Wing.

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0: Unwanted subject, 817 West Virginia Avenue. That male subject is back at the residence. This is a neighbor calling in, advising that she could hear them screaming at each other. That male subject is now running. We're getting a direction of travel from the neighbor.

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0: Good, 30-second Murdoch, he might come out down there.
1: We're fine. We'll be checking one at 2314 15th Avenue.

0: Central Station 2, respond to 1323 Broadway Avenue, Apartment A, 1025 attempt, 19-year-old female, cutting the wrist. It's going to be second response for today. Time of alert, 1508. Central 12.
1: 12.
0: Yes, sir. Just advising pending call, 1025 attempt, 1323 Broadway Ave, 1323 Broadway Ave, Apartment A. It's going to be in the alleyway, 19-year-old female, cutting the wrists again.
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0: Broadway.
1: 10-4. Just advise this subject has become somewhat disorderly. They believe that the cuts are controlled at this time as far as the bleeding goes, but she is striking her own self and pulling her hair out.

5, I have you en route to 1323 Broadway Avenue, apartment A is in Adams, advising to use the back alleyway for a 19-year-old female, 25 attempts, cutting her wrist, bleeding is to be controlled at this time, advising she's conscious and responsive. Also have law enforcement responding, history of bipolar and outburst disorders.

0: 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It's a 911 hang up with a history of CVA. Time of alert 1512.
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1: I have your interruption. 5673 Lost Pavement Road. It's a 911 hang up, negative contact times 3. 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

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We've got a tree on a house. They're unknown of the actual address. 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
3: 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In the rear.

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0: Camden.
1: The smoke we're getting is coming from a burn mill. The house is not on fire.
0: Copy that, thank you. Central Station 4, respond to 485 Davisville Road for a 53-year-old female, general flu-like symptoms, time of alert 1539.

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1: En route to 485 Davisville Road for a 53-year-old female, general flu-like symptoms, dizzy, fever, unable to hold fluid down, front door.

0: Checking the area of Lowe's and Aldi's for an elderly female, dark pink jacket, gray joggers. She seemed very confused while she was in Lowe's. She did not want an ambulance, but they want her checked on.
1: 10-4, what is the call? A Lowe's up there?
0: Is an employee from Lowe's. GPD, 1957 7th Street, 1957 7th Street, Ford Focus versus 4Runner, no injuries, they're out of the roadway, and the parking lot of the car wash.

0: Central, Van Rescue 15.
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0: We've talked to the residents. Like I said, that tree's been there for a couple of weeks. He's in the process trying to remove it. All fire units clear.
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0: 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It's going to be the brush line across the street from this area. Possible brush fire.
1: Yeah.
0: Time alert, 27, correction, 1547.

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0: copy.
1: Units, we're getting another call. 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
0: We're not copy.

0: located en route. 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
1: Okay. AO2 to Central.
0: AO2.
1: Can you copy this radio?
0: I can copy yours. The apparatus I was having significant difficulties covering. Copy.
1: 10-4. I answered up for him a few times, but wasn't going to for some reason.
0: Stand for. I'll put it on the advisor's head.

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4, respond to 1205 West Virginia Avenue for a 79-year-old female, chest pain, history of CHS, time of alert 1602. 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
1: Myself at 139 will be 23 at 906 25th Street, attempting service of a protection order.
0: You advise 26th Street or 25th Street?
1: 25th, 25.
0: 10-4. Four.

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0: 4.
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0: 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They'll be transported momentarily. I'm 10-8.
1: 6.

14th Street and Covert Street. That male subject, a black shirt, has a red broom laying in the middle of the roadway, possibly on 83. He's now got his shirt off, wearing blue joggers, white stripe on the side. Advising he got out, the direction of travel was towards St. Mary's. They want him checked on.

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1: Check on that subject on the way to Beaver Street.
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0: 139.
1: AA check, 803 19th Street. 17 advised those scammers are in his area. Stating that they're from Optimum, however, he called Optimum and there's nobody doing that currently. Asked for a credit card and he sent him on his way. 17 does not need to speak with law enforcement, just wanted you to be aware.
0: You can shut 24 for now.
1: Copy.

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0: Central 44, 25. So unknown problem, 2208 Tigert Street, 2208 Tigert Street. 17's advising he's got a text that someone needs help. A Gabby subject that she was being drugged and needs help. We have a history of this type of call there from 513 as well.
1: I have you en route to 2208 Tiger Street to stage in the area. Unknown problem, unknown age female, texting the 17 advising she was being drugged and needed help.

0: Hudson.
1: To 228 Tiger Street for an unknown problem. 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

0: 44, spoke with the resident. 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
1: 4. Show you stage 1649. 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

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More information in the call card. Name, I did go ahead and run and check. That is confirmed for an NCIC.

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station for response to 73 Nicolette Road, room 1, for a 46-year-old female. Had passed out during lab work, is conscious at this time. Time of alert, 1708. I have you en route to 126 Washington Street in Elizabeth for a 76-year-old male experiencing chest pains, history of heart issues and hypertension, possible blockage, advising front door.

88, area St. Mary's Ave and Covert Street. St. Mary's Avenue and Covert Street. Male subject, no shirt, blue jeans, possibly on 83 in the area. 17 advised that subject just used the restroom right in the middle of the roadway there.

And for a routine visit, experiencing fainting during lab work, is conscious at this time. Vitus pulse keeps jumping between 60 and 65.

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I was checking it out.

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0: caller. Thank you.
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They'll be transporting momentarily. 94 is going to be clear to me.

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2: 3 secure, the best we could do.

0: 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The female patient also is able to ambulate, but she has much more difficulty with it.
1: A second ambulance this way, since we're going to have two patients.

0: Central Station 4, respond with 418 1 Eastwood Drive, Parkersburg. It's going to be two patients, 193-year-old male, 192-year-old female. Difficulty breathing for the male and confusion for the female. Time of page 1740.
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0: 4 showing you in Route 1 Eastwood Drive, Parkersburg. It's going to be for a 93-year-old male, difficulty breathing, as well as a 92-year-old female, confusion. 418 is already going to be on scene there.
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1: Give me an update. We're okay on scene. Both bases are stable. I have the elderly male with shortness of breath. My partner's currently caring for the elderly female confusion until the other crew gets here.
2: Advisory.

0: Drill Station 4. Response 1309 23rd Street, Parkersburg. Looking for a 60-year-old male fallen onto his back out in the front yard. Unknown extent of injuries at this time. Time of page 1750.
1: 23, respond.
0: 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Unknown injuries at this time.

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0: 5. On 1017 via 21 regarding stolen medication. The prior two calls today are attached.
1: Four. I've called him several times. He's good now.
0: Three, 1734.

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1: Farm company called back in and advised they spoke with the key holder who requested the cancel.
0: 7-1.

35. 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Caller's calling from 1600 Camden Ave, apartment 1. Advise the neighbor across the street hit him. Unsure if he's still home.

in progress, or already occurred, hold up. 1510 28th Street, son took off with the 17th spoon and is en route to the mall to sell it.

0: 31, the only thing we have is he is wearing a t-shirt and shorts.
1: So,

0: 40.3. Rosemar Road in Hazel Street, black Kia SUV versus black sedan. Black sedan is leaving on Rosemar towards Grand Central.
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0: respond 430 3rd Street, Parkersburg. I believe the pizza store there. 80-year-old male, history of congestive heart failure, difficulty breathing. Time of page 1817.
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0: Central, Medic 4. 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
1: That 4. 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The pizza store there, 80-year-old male, congestive heart failure, having difficulty breathing. Have a pitch, 1822.
0: Row 8 Central, we're clearing Camden, we can get that.
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Central Station 3, respond 3 Western Hills Drive, Parkersburg. It'll be in Compass Health. 17-year-old male was recently in a car accident, showing an air pocket in his lung. Had a right knee amputation, as well as several fractures. Have a page 8 to 24.

0: now.
1: Three showing good, route 3 Western Hills Drive, Parkersburg. It'll be in Compass Health for a 17-year-old male was recently in a car accident. He's showing an air pocket in his lung below the right knee amputation, as well as several fractures. He'll be in room 209.
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0: Going to 1015 in progress, 607 31st Street. Prom party's going to be at Cassandra McCarty in the 17 storage building. She's not supposed to be there.
1: 47. 6.

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Go ahead. Engine 2 is clear. Rescue 1 will still be on scene for another minute. 10-4.

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0: 755. Truck on an unknown problem, 1519 Camden Avenue, 17 is very hard to understand. I believe it's going to be related to the previous call on Camden. It's attached.
1: What's going on, guys?

0: 35 to 37. Burn two, it was a 10-6-9, two males.
1: I appreciate it.
2: 47 Central.
1: Go ahead.
2: Well, we're at the Beverly Street Department, speak with the 17 in person by her request.
1: Super.
2: 54 Central.
1: Okay.
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0: 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Maintenance was on scene and already reset the alarm prior to my arrival. 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

0: on the stage in the area, 111 Spruce Street, Davisville. Could be for a 51-year-old female, possible 96 issues, 1025 threats. Code page 1911.
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2: 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It's going to be for a 51-year-old female, 25 threats, possible 96 issues as well.

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Central Station 4, respond 1335 25th Street, Parkersburg. 54-year-old male, possible broken leg. Advising he pulled a muscle when walking up the steps. Time of page 1922.

Station 1, respond 64, Laurel Lane, Washington. 98-year-old female fell backwards in the bathtub, causing a laceration on the head. Bleeding is controlled. Patient is on blood thinners. Time of page 1923.

0: 18 showing you in route 64 Laurel Lane, Washington. 98-year-old female fell backwards in the bathtub. Advising a laceration on the head. Bleeding is controlled. Patient is on blood thinners. Advising front door entry.
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0: Showing you in route 1335 25th Street, Parkersburg. It's going to be for a 54-year-old male. Pulled a calf muscle walking up the steps. Believes he has a broken right leg. He is advising the back door for entry.

Central Station 2, respond 540 College Parkway, apartment 109 Parkersburg, for a 24-year-old female, 26 weeks pregnant, advising a headache, sore neck, and has been unable to eat for 3 to 4 days. Also advising chest pain, have a phase 1925.

0: time you en route, 540 College Parkway, apartment 109, Parkersburg. 24-year-old female, 26 weeks pregnant. Advising has been unable to eat for the past 3 to 4 days. Dizziness, chest pain, headaches, and bleeding from the mouth.
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0: We're going to be clearing the ER here. 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
1: Will do. Central show 403 en route to that call, if you wouldn't mind dropping our active on it.
2: I'll show you en route 540 College Parkway, apartment 109, Parkersburg. It's going to be a 24-year-old female, 26 weeks pregnant, complaining of headache, sore neck, bleeding from the mouth, chest pain, and has been unable to eat for 3 days.

24, respond 1824 Murdoch Avenue, Parkersburg, it'll be St. Joe Recovery. 40-year-old female, fallen, possibly hit her head, now in an active seizure. Have a page 1936.

0: 23 showing you in route 1824 Murdoch Avenue, Parkersburg, East St. Joe recovery. 40-year-old female, fallen, possibly struck her head, now in an active seizure. Patient does have a history of seizures. Advising, come to the ambulance there.
1: 3 something.

0: 4-32. Respond with EMS, 1331 Lynn Street, possible overdose, 2 Narcan administered, now doing CPR. It's going to be in the alleyway behind the Purple House.
1: Showing you at route 1331 Lynn Street, Parkersburg. Possible overdose on underage patient. 2 doses of Narcan administered. CPR in progress. They're going to be in the alley behind the purple colored house.

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1: Good.
0: Parker's working fire at 1331 Linden Street. Possible overdose. CPR in progress. This will be in the alley behind the house.
2: Rescue on ground.
0: Copy rescue. It's going to be an unknown subject in the alley behind the purple house, near 1331 Linden Street. Two doses of Narcan. CPR in progress.
3: She's responding.
0: Copy 6.

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0: 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You can go ahead and cancel everybody else. He's up walking around.
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0: 三中。Patient has got up and walked away as we were getting out of our truck, so you can show us clear to have patient contact.
1: 52.
0: I'll be back in 54.

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I believe it's a friend and neighbor.

0: 47.
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0: 17 left Wendy's heading to 1610 Liberty Street. We also have the other caller calling in advising they're just trying to get their phone that was stolen from them.

0: Central. 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What? The 24. I'll be in route that last call.
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3: 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If there was another unit of traffic, I was unable to copy.
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10-4, 20-3.